0: I'm not ready for the days to get shorter. Every morning for the past couple of weeks, I've woken up and I look outside and it's darker and darker and darker. My days are about to start in the dark. I'm gonna come home in the dark. All of the daylight happens while we're at work. And I know that this happens every single year. I've lived in Canada my entire life. This has never not been the case. I just don't know if I'm ready for it. I had so much fun in the summer. I have a good thing going with the sun. It gives me vitamin D and a sense of well-being, and I give it permission to scorch my skin off of my body, and then I don't even get upset about it, because guess what? I love the sun. And now what is the sun doing? The sun is saying goodbye. I'm not going to be around very much for the next few months. All right. I guess I'll stay inside and play video games until it's June.
1: Let's go. Let's kick off the night.
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1: On 153rd Ave, there's a collision westbound at 59A Street. That should be in the final stages of clearing. Got a collision 114th Street in Belgravia Road. It is slow in all directions, but southbound 114th Street has delays back onto University Avenue. And watch for a collision Rabbit Hill Road and 23rd Avenue. 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
1: I don't think that you are emotionally prepared for this news story. Matter of fact, if you have children listening right now, I'm going to give you about 3 seconds to cover their ears. 1, 2, 3. Sexually transmitted diarrhea is on the rise and spreading rapidly across the United States. Oh boy, apparently it only takes 10 orgasms. I'm sorry. No, it takes 10 organisms. 10 organisms for you to become infected. More importantly, I would like to know who has diarrhea and is still doing the dirty. Sorry, I don't know if I want to call it that in this context.
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1: Remember, if you're ever trying to sneak something past the TSA, the best advice I can give you is don't try to sneak anything past the TSA. An unexplained bulge at a Miami airport led to the discovery of 10 live birds sewn into a Cuban man's underwear. I'll give you one guess where the bulge was, and then I'll give you 10 other guesses as to how you sew live birds into your underwear in such a manner that you can still go through airport security comfortably. Because, quite frankly, I've taken far more than 10 guesses, and I have not figured it out. I already know what it sounds like when I sit on a rubber chicken. I cannot imagine it's very fun when I sit on a live one.
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2: On Terwilliger Drive, got a collision southbound at the Southwest Henday overpass. Looks like it could take up to an extra 5 minutes. A reminder of the construction, 109th Street heading south towards the high-level bridge. You'll want to stay to the left. And on 82nd Street, there is construction northbound at 132nd Avenue with a little bit of volume from 127th Avenue. 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

0: Hello, and welcome to the Play Newsroom. NBC could face a hefty fine from the FCC after Saturday Night Live's guest host Shane Gillis accidentally dropped an F-bomb during a sketch over the weekend, sparking discussion over whether or not he should face punishment for the mistake or possibly be banned from hosting again in future broadcasts. What you have to understand is that the FCC is strict about what content they allow for live broadcasts to the general public. And an instance like this should never have been allowed to happen. In other news, the Pentagon says that the firing squad execution for Fort Hood shooter Nidal Malik Hassan will be live streamed. So mark your calendars for December 3rd.
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1: This is about to be the most busy week of my entire life, and I'm not joking. My child's second birthday party is happening this Saturday, and my wife and I are taking a big step being grown-ups, and we are hosting the entire event. All of my family, all of her family, a couple of friends, and even the neighbors will be in my home celebrating my child's 2 years of life, which is, I'm excited. We're excited about it. It is 30 people, and we have never hosted that many people before in our entire decade-long relationship. So I am a little bit nervous, but I'm sure it's going to be fine. It's going to be fine. I'm going to be fine. And just know that if you never hear from me again, I was buried under a mountain of Moana-themed birthday decorations for a two-year-old.
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1: We're not even allowed to be mean to the robots anymore. Apparently, being mean to artificial intelligence could get you banned from using and abusing Claude, one of the most popular AI models owned by Anthropic. They've introduced some new rules that prevent users from being overtly cruel to the AI model. Mind you, not a real person. Not a living being. There's not even actual people reading your conversations with this thing. You're just not allowed to type mean things onto your computer. However, my mother always told me, if you don't have anything nice to say, don't say anything at all. And for that reason, I simply don't talk to AI.

0: real life hackers are never as cool as they're supposed to be in the movies. Hackers in France have turned supermarket fridges up to 122 degrees. It's probably in Fahrenheit, forcing stores to throw away all of the food that they were keeping in there. Overnight, between October 11th and 12th, multiple supermarkets had their thermostats turned all the way up, heating up the food that was supposed to be cold and ruining thousands of dollars of perfectly fine produce. Is it an inconvenience? Yes. Is it ultimately evil? Yes. Is it a price that the general public will have to pay rather than the actual supermarkets that these hackers were intending to target, meaning that your own friends and neighbors will suffer without the food that they otherwise would have needed to feed themselves and their families throughout the week? Yes. But is it as cool as the 1995 flick Hackers? No. You just made my milk warm, you nerd.
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1: I hope you're ready to feel deeply uncomfortable and upset about a multitude of stories that will be coming from movie theaters in the coming weeks, because Alexander Skarsgård's new movie, Wicker, is officially getting 4DX screenings due to fan demand. If you're unfamiliar, a 4DX screening allows you to feel the movie. And Alex Skarsgård's new movie, Wicker, is all about a woman who kind of just brings a wicker basket to life as a man so that she can have a romantic relationship with it. So the seats in the theater will be shaking, and the staff at the theater will leave shaken.
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1: So how was your Thanksgiving, Kenzie Ray?
2: It was good.
1: Yeah?
2: 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Family time, food time, nap time. How about you?
1: It was fun. I had the bucket of chicken from KFC.
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0: at night with Connor.
1: I can only hope that I can grow up to have the sort of emotional self-awareness that my wife's grandparents have. We've got my daughter's second birthday coming up this weekend. Really looking forward to that. Everybody in the family was invited, including her great-grandparents, my wife's grandparents. They RSVP'd no. We talked to them on the phone. We said, why? Is everything all right? And they said, yes. It's just that we know we would be too jealous that other people are spending time with the baby while we're there. So we can't show up for this event. I know. My initial reaction was also not great. But then I sat with it for a second and I realized that is so much healthier than showing up to a toddler's birthday and making it all about you. And now that her great-grandparents won't be there, I can do that at the toddler's birthday for myself.

0: I love an actor who is willing to stand up for what they believe in. Nicolas Cage says that he is, quote, probably not working with Amazon again after he refused to sign an AI waiver for Spider-Noir, which would have essentially given them permission to alter the finished product with artificial intelligence and or use it in the future with AI products. He's just not a fan of AI, and rather than giving them that sort of permission and power over him, he said, no, no. And if it means we don't work together again, then so be it. That is millions of dollars that Nicolas Cage will never see because of this decision. But if we are lucky, maybe it frees him up to make another Ghost Rider movie. Those were awful, and I loved them when I was 12.
1: Let's go. Let's kick off the night.
2: After work, after hours.

0: Connor on Play.
1: Kash Patel, the director of the FBI, has revealed that his administration would like to give the UFC an exclusive contract to train their agents. This comes roughly a year after the FBI recruited a few FBI fighters to train their agents. I'm not going to pretend like I know what goes on behind closed doors at the FBI, but I do know this seems a little bit silly. You mean to tell me that the FBI doesn't already have better training than the people fighting in the UFC? What, are all interviews for the position going to be done by standing in your boxers and pressing your forehead against the interviewer until one of you backs down?
2: Here we go again, buddy. Giddy.
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1: I believe in radical honesty and taking accountability for your mistakes, which is why I'm taking this time to admit I completely forgot to write something down for this part of the show. But I would like to issue an apology to my bosses who hired me after 2 years of broadcasting school, wherein I learned exactly how to prepare for a show like this. And to you, the listeners, I would like to apologize for giving you the opportunity to point and laugh at me, because I don't have anything silly or interesting to discuss. To make up for my mistake, my embarrassment, my folly, I would like to reveal a deep secret that I haven't told many people. I spent most of my life thinking a Molotov cocktail was called a Mazel Tov cocktail. And I only found out that I was wrong about that when I called 911 witnessing a fire outside of my home, and the operator had to take a second to laugh at me.
2: Let's do it. 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
2: Possibly my favorite part of meeting new people is the stories that you get to hear. Everybody has experienced at least one incredibly insane and unbelievable thing that they just don't get to bring up that often. And then they meet a new person and they get to dig it all out again. My sister-in-law has a new boyfriend who I actually have worked with in the past at this radio station. Anyways, he has a history of working in the service industry, told us a story about working at a restaurant with this one couple who would get jealous of each other if customers liked them too much. If they were serving a customer and the customer enjoyed their company too much, the other person would get jealous and they'd get pulled to the side so that they could have a private argument. It got so bad that the girlfriend sent in the 2 weeks notice for her boyfriend. Do I know these people? No. Do you? Possibly. Either way, it's a crazy story, and I really enjoyed hearing it. And I would love it if you told me more about the weirdest people that you've ever worked with.
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1: Welcome to Don't Read Into This, the part of the show where I read you a headline for a news story that is probably more sad if we read any of the details. So we don't read the details, and that way we get to enjoy the silly, funny story for its surface level entertainment value. Today, I would like to tell you about the U.S. Senate candidate who confronted a Girl Scout and mother for selling cookies without a permit, was sentenced for throwing a live tarantula at her neighbor. It's a real word salad, lots of information to process, and almost certainly more upsetting if we discover any additional details about anyone involved in this story. For that reason, I refuse to click the link, and instead, I get to cherish U.S. Senate candidate who confronted Girl Scout and mother for selling cookies without a permit was sentenced for throwing a live tarantula at her neighbor. Ah, ignorance is bliss.
0: 1, 2, 3.
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1: I don't think that you are emotionally prepared for this news story. Matter of fact, if you have children listening right now, I'm going to give you about 3 seconds to cover their ears. 1, 2, 3. Sexually transmitted diarrhea is on the rise and spreading rapidly across the United States. Oh boy, apparently it only takes 10 orgasms. I'm sorry. No, it takes 10 organisms. 10 organisms for you to become infected. More importantly, I would like to know who has diarrhea and is still doing the dirty. Sorry, I don't know if I want to call it that in this context.

0: Hello, and welcome to the Play Newsroom. NBC could face a hefty fine from the FCC after Saturday Night Live's guest host Shane Gillis accidentally dropped an F-bomb during a sketch over the weekend, sparking discussion over whether or not he should face punishment for the mistake or possibly be banned from hosting again in future broadcasts. What you have to understand is that the FCC is strict about what content they allow for live broadcasts to the general public. And an instance like this should never have been allowed to happen. In other news, the Pentagon says that the firing squad execution for Fort Hood shooter Nidal Malik Hassan will be live streamed. So mark your calendars for December 3rd.
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1: So how was your Thanksgiving, Kenzie Ray?
2: It was good.
1: Yeah?
2: Yeah. Family time, food time, nap time. How about you?
1: It was fun. I had the bucket of chicken from KFC.
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1: Okay, good.
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1: But definitely a couple pieces of chicken left in the bucket for me later on.
2: There you go. 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
2: Advanced voting is now underway in Alberta's historic referendum, with roughly 310 polling stations across the province, which is a lot of polling stations. Voters will answer 10 questions on issues including immigration, constitutional reform, and Alberta's future in Canada. Advanced polls run through Saturday, and the main voting day is next Monday, October 19th. Can't believe we're already there already.
3: You gonna vote?
2: I'm not sure because, okay, so I've seen some of the questions, and they're very confusing. They're almost very double negative sort of questions, yep. And they're very back and forth and very elaborate, and I don't know if they did that on purpose to confuse people and not let them know what they're actually saying yes or no to. But, yeah, I don't think I'm informed enough to vote, to be honest.
3: A lot of people have been putting those questions into AI and saying, explain to me like I'm five.

0: Honestly, though, yeah. I don't blame them because, yeah, some of the ones that I've heard and read are very confusing. And maybe that's just me, but I thought they were a little bit kind of all over the place. So we shall see. And scientists are warning that AI-powered hacking could get much worse without stronger safeguards. Mm. I think we all kind of got that idea from how much scammers are just progressing in this world these days. Several tech companies have reported AI systems bypassing security protections and hacking other organizations. Researchers are calling for stricter testing rules and an international body to oversee AI safety. I figured by now they already had someone overseeing AI things like that.
1: They need an AI to oversee the AI.
0: Yeah, truly.
1: Like a cop government AI.
0: Yeah, exactly. But then they all befriend each other.
1: I know, right?
0: And then that's when the takeover happens.
1: Totally.
0: So make sure you say please and thank you to AI when you ask it questions. I'm Kenzie. That's what's on my radar.
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3: Powered by Ozun. Ozun. Well played.
1: Oilers bringing home a win. They were in Los Angeles last night to take on the Kings, and Connor McDavid put on a show. We're talking 4 points for McJesus. Devin Levi was awesome between the pipes, and the Oilers skated away with a 4-1 victory over LA. And then the boys fly home today, then get ready for the Utah Mammoth tomorrow night at Rogers Place. Little earlier of a puck drop, Kenzie. 7 o'clock puck drop, so maybe we can watch 1.5 periods this time around.
0: Ooh, that's better.
1: Yeah, and a really cool local story here. Edmonton's own Eric Sobrowski. This guy is making history with the Cleveland Guardians. So he became the first pitcher from Edmonton to earn a win in the Major League Baseball postseason, picking up the victory in Cleveland's 9-5 win over the Chicago White Sox in Game 4 of the playoffs. Sobrowski came in to get the final out of the fifth inning. Then he recorded 2 more outs in the sixth, and now the Guardians are battling the Tampa Bay Rays in the American League Championship Series. So how cool is that, hey?
0: My Tampa Bay Rays made it!
1: Yes, they did!
0: But that's cool about the Edmonton guy. Good for him.
1: Yeah,
0: putting
1: man.
0: Us on the map.
1: Edmonton to the big leagues. Pretty cool to see a local kid making his mark on the biggest stage. I'm Jake Thatcher. Play sports!
2: 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Yeah.

0: Aisha.
1: Good morning, 607, Play 107, Kenzie Bray, Jake Ryan with ya.
2: Hi.
1: Hello. It's almost Friday. Wow. We're already halfway through the week. Look how fast that went.
3: We did it, and we're all awake today as compared to yesterday. Was a gong show, man. My brain was just in slow motion mode.
1: Oh, same. I feel a lot better today.
3: You got some sleep?
1: Yeah, I had a little nap. Levi kind of forced me to nap. I kind of needed one, but I was in go mode, but I was running on very low fumes. So
3: did the cat cuddle?
1: No, the cat woke me up. He sent him in as an alarm clock to wake me up because I didn't want to get up after my nap. That's always the problem.
3: I know.
1: When I have a nap is I get so cozy and then I just want to sleep until nighttime, but then I know I'll never sleep at night. So yeah, he sent Ozzy in to wake me up and disrupt my sleep so that I would get up, and it worked. Yeah, it's a sure thing. Good morning to our 6 a.m. crew. Got a lot of people texting in right now. We got my stepdad, Trev.
3: Hi, Trev.
1: We got Charlene.
3: Charlene.
1: She sent a fun video.
3: Yeah.
1: What is that?
3: Halloween decorations.
1: Oh, is that what you're listening to?
3: Yeah.
1: Oh, okay. Wow, that's so cool. I love when people go all out for Halloween. I think that's like the... Like, you know you made it when you get all those fun decorations and have the cool, like, house, you know?
3: Yeah.
1: I've always wanted to have the scary house of the road.
3: Some of them are so expensive at the stores.
1: Oh, it's crazy.
4: Like $5,000 for the zombie that kicks your ass every day.
1: It would literally just scare me every morning.
3: Yeah.
1: I would have to make sure they're all off at all times until Halloween because I would forget about them and then just... Especially that early in the morning. It's too much.
3: Then you got my dad who steals mannequins and makes them into Halloween things.
1: That's equally
3: puts them in our driveway.
1: That's terrible. That's even worse.
3: I'll take a video of it and you'll be like, oh my God.
1: I saw a video of a guy and he put, I think like 10 or 20, maybe even more mannequins just in doctor's gowns or whatever on his lawn. And I'm like, that works. It's simple, but it's effective. We got Deneen chiming in.
4: What's up, Deneen?
1: Good morning, Deneen. We got Tone. He sent a picture. Oh, yeah? 90 kilometer winds expected.
3: No way.
1: Yeah. Yikes. She windy.
3: That's all we need, hey?
1: Yeah, at least it's not cold. Mm-hmm. It was actually pretty warm this morning. I was kind of surprised.
3: It was a little tropical-y out there.
1: A little bit, hey?
3: Yeah.
1: And then we got Care Bear texting in. Whimsical Wednesday.
4: Yes, Care Bear.
1: Honestly, if it weren't for Care Bear, I probably wouldn't know what day of the week it is every day. Mm-hmm. Without his little alliteration days.
3: Feels like a Tuesday.
1: Yeah. Actually, speaking of Gary, me and Levi. So, Gary is a significant name for us. I don't know why. It just happens to be the name that we... call things.
3: Okay.
1: And we were watching Star Wars back when we first watched it, because I hadn't seen them all front to back, so we watched them all, and there was this little alien kid in one of the first ones when they're in the little town, and I don't know why, but we just called him Gary, and he's always been Gary, and we started playing Star Wars Lego on our Switch, and we saw little Lego Gary. They had a little Gary, and he was in Lego form, and it was very exciting.
3: So you manifested that.
1: Yeah, so Gary Bear's all around us. So.
4: Gary!
1: Anyway, that reminded me of him. But we also got Sue texted in now. Good morning. Happy to hear you both this morning.
3: The Pond Princess herself.
1: Yeah, we love Sue. She's lovely. Go out, check her out at Pond Princess. They got popcorn. Open screws.
3: Bap gun.
1: Yeah, fun times.
3: Love it. We also got a request from Tone for some S-N-O-O-P-D-O-G-G.
1: Oh, Snoop Dogg.
3: So look, there it is right there.
1: Arf, arf.
3: Right there for him.
1: Where?
3: It's all ready to go.
1: Oh, that one.
3: Yeah.
1: I like that one.
3: That's a good one, hey?
1: It is a good one.
3: You'll have to wait 3 minutes to find out what it is, though.
1: Ooh, the suspense is killing everyone. Not me.
3: 6 a.m. Listener Club, we love you. It's so nice to have a little baby family with us every morning.
1: Yeah, absolutely.
3: You know, let's get into it.
5: Wake up in the morning feeling like P. Diddy.
3: Hey, what up, girl?
5: Grab my glasses, I'm out the door. I'm gonna hit this city.
3: Let's
5: before
3: go.
5: I leave, brush my teeth with a bottle of Jack. 'Cause when I leave for the night, I ain't coming.

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13: Another nice commute out there this morning with no issues on the go. Bit of volume starting to make your way on Gateway Boulevard from 23rd to 34th is a little bit busy through that stretch. We've got construction and barricades up westbound on the Yellowhead in the right lane between 62nd and 66th Street. So funneling into a single file lane. And then crews are also working on 66th Street south of the Yellowhead. Northbound lanes are sharing. 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With Play 107 traffic, I'm Amber Belzer.
14: In Play 107 weather, it may be cooling down, but the sun is still sticking around. That kind of rhymed. High of 12 tomorrow, 18 on Friday to kick off the weekend, and today is going to get up to 13 in the afternoon. Right now, it is 7 degrees in the capital city. I'm Kenzie Ray with your Play 107 weather.

0: Kenzie's going to Deadmonton. Deadmonton tonight with her friend Jackie.
1: Dun, dun, dun.
0: That'll be fun.
1: Yeah, I'm excited. Honestly, I haven't been to a haunted house in so long. We used to go every year to almost all of them. We would do a little tour of all the haunted houses, all of our friends. And we just don't go very much anymore. I think it's just because we're getting older and it's hard to even hang out once a month, if anything. So, but also haunted houses are just kind of more scary the older I've gotten, which I don't know why. You'd think it would be the other way around. But so we'll see how it goes. I might pee my pants. I might not. We'll see.
0: You couldn't ask for a better friend to go with, though. I mean, Jackie O'Lantern?
1: Oh, Jack. Oh my gosh.
2: Oh!
1: No, Jackie is perfect, though, because she loves spooky things. And she always decorates her. She does a Halloween party usually every year, and she always goes all out decorating. I know one year she did a circus theme, and her whole living room was like a circus tent, like the inside, and there was like blood everywhere.
0: Wow.
1: And yeah, it was crazy. And she does her bathrooms. Like, the entire house is untouched. Everything is done in some way. So I'm really excited to see it this year. It's going to be fun. Maybe we won't get snow this year. That would be really cool. We could have kind of a warmer Halloween for it.
0: What are we, 15 to 16 days away?
1: I know. Yeah, we're halfway there.
0: Yeah, and we got our big Halloween bash coming up on the 30th.
1: Yeah, I'm excited.
0: Jermaine Dupri going to be doing his thing.
1: Yeah.
0: DJ Invincible, you're going to be there with Levi.
1: Mm-hmm. Writer Lisa going to be hosting.
0: Yeah.
1: You're coming too, right?
0: I'm coming with my date.
1: Yeah. You're bringing a date?
0: I'm bringing a date.
1: Whoa.
0: Real hot date, too.
1: Do we get to know who it is?
0: Maybe.
1: Oh, okay.
0: I'll think about it.
1: Do you know, are you going as Ramsay? Did you decide? What do you mean?
0: Maybe.
1: Wow, so helpful.
0: We'll see. We'll see. I'm still deciding.
1: The suspense is killing me.
0: Because I'm kind of debating doing like a couples sort of themed costume as well.
1: Couples costumes are so fun.
0: Yeah, exactly. I got the idea from you.
1: Yeah.
0: Because aren't you doing like a couples thing with Levi?
1: Yeah. Well, okay. So yesterday we went to get new costumes.
0: Yeah.
1: Well, not new ones, because we have the costumes that I'm making for the Halloween bash.
0: Sure.
1: But Levi had a good idea because we don't want to damage the costumes because we have two other parties that we're going to.
0: Mm-hmm.
1: So,
0: ooh, small time.
1: So we're gonna get other costumes, and he was like, well, we could just do separate costumes. And I stopped in my place and I looked at him and I said, absolutely not, we are not doing that. So we got him a shark costume, so now we are both gonna go as sharks to these parties. Well, and then one of them I might be a lifeguard for or something, just to change it up, just
3: lifeguard,
1: so I can.
3: Okay.
1: Yeah, well, my other costume gets kind of hot, and sometimes you want to look cute, you know.
0: Yeah.
1: And it's just basically one of those onesie shark things, so we'll see. But now Levi has his own little shark costume, so.
0: Well, that's just great for him.
1: Yeah.
0: Well, good for you. By the way, share what you're going to be for Halloween if you're dressing up, or maybe you're going to the Halloween bash at the River Cree Resort and Casino, where we are going to be on Friday the 30th. All the info on our website, play107.com, if you want to get some tickets. And who knows, maybe before it, we will get some more tickets to give away.
1: Yeah, that would be fun.
0: Yeah, here's Rhea.

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0: Number one for throwbacks. This is Play 107 on a Wednesday. Not a bad start to the day. Wind might kick up a little bit later. Kenzie was saying something like 90 kilometers an hour. What?
1: Cray cray.
0: Yeah. You know what else is cray cray?
1: Me.
0: Yes. And our new game, Conquer the Wheel.
1: Oh, that's even more cray cray.
0: All brought to you by Play Ojo. And yesterday we played our very first game of Conquer the Wheel. And we had Christina on the line, and this is how Christina did. All right, Kenzie's got the wheel ready. Kenzie, go ahead and give that wheel a spin.
2: Show me the money.
0: Finish the lyric. Here we go. I'll tell you when to go, okay?

0: She nailed it! Congratulations.
1: Now, that could be you a little later today. Not only playing Finish the Lyric, but there's other games as well. You can play High or Low, name that throwback song, name that tune, Finish the Lyric, Instant Loss or Instant Win. But either way, you get a $25 prize package from Playojo. And this is cool because if you do end up conquering the wheel, you get entered into that draw for that $1,000 that we give away every Friday, which is a 1 in 4 chance of winning. How about that? That game coming up after 7 o'clock, so listen up if you want to play. 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
15: We're still on collision free, but it is getting busier through the construction zone. Eastbound Yellowhead between 127th and 124th Street. Volume is getting busier as well on the East Henday, southbound near Baseline Road. And we have crews doing road work on 66th Street just south of the Yellowhead with the lanes reduced in both directions. 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With Play 107 traffic, I'm Amber Belzer.
16: In Play 107 weather, we are still getting more sun this week, my friends. Up to 12 tomorrow, a roasty toasty 18 on Friday, and today is going to hit 13 this afternoon. It is still 7 degrees right now in the YEG. I'm Kenzie Ray with your Play 107 weather.
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1: Time to find out what's on Kenzie's radar.
2: Two of Canada's Wonderland's biggest roller coasters are temporarily closed after a deadly incident at a Six Flags park in Georgia. The Behemoth and the Leviathan are shut down as a precaution, along with a roller coaster at Montreal's La Ronde Park as well. Now, if you didn't hear, one person passed away and several others were injured at Six Flags in Georgia after a broken restraint left him falling out of his seat. There's still no word yet on when the rides will reopen, but I think it's probably wise to maybe shut those down and just do a regular check, you know?
3: Man, that's some Final Destination-ish.
2: Truly. Well, and the thing is, I kind of was looking more into this, and other people who were on the roller coaster or had been on it previously, someone had sat in that seat before him, and they said it was broken, and they didn't do anything about it. And then when he was in it, it was doing a weird clicking thing, like it wasn't clicking properly, and they kept just coming down and locking it, and they had to come back multiple times, which apparently is super unnormal. They usually once. And so apparently they still just let it go, and clearly it didn't end well. So rest in peace to that guy. That's really, really sad. But my husband Levi and I, we actually went to Canada's Wonderland a few years ago. It was really, really fun, and we went on the Leviathan because it has Levi's name in it.
3: Oh, yeah.
2: So he thought it was the coolest thing ever.
3: Leviathan. No wonder you know how to pronounce that.
2: Yeah, no, it was really cool. It was really good. But no, those rides definitely need to be checked and very... make sure they're secured, because they're crazy how fast they go. Yeah. And yeah, it's scary. So don't ever hesitate on just not going on it if something like that happens. Trust your gut. And if something doesn't feel right, then follow it, because yeah. And Alberta, as you may have heard, won't be turning the clocks back this November. This will be the first time we don't change our clocks, which is going to be very strange, I think.
3: Yeah.
2: The province is moving to permanent daylight saving time, meaning brighter evenings but darker winter mornings. The change is getting mixed reactions from Edmontonians, with some happy to ditch the time change and others concerned about kids heading to school in the dark. Which is fair, I think, you know. But to be fair, it's usually winter. I feel like that always goes longer and we're in the dark longer. So I feel like we've come accustomed to being in the dark early in the morning. And as long as you help them and teach them right, hopefully it's okay. But obviously, I don't have kids personally, so I don't have a take on that note. But I hope that everyone can come around to it and just, you know, maybe we need more streetlights or something. That could be like a fair compromise, I think.
3: I like the dark.
2: Yeah. Oh, well, that doesn't help.
3: It's all about me.
2: Yeah, pretty much. It's Jake's world. We're all just living in it. But that change does start November 1st, which is coming up real quick here. So at least you know you don't have to forget to change your clocks back. But I guess you won't have an excuse if you show up late to work either. So I'm Kenzie. That's what's on my radar.
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3: Edmonton, your Oilers are officially making themselves at home in the win column. Last night in L.A., Connor McDavid celebrated his 800th NHL game by putting up 4 points. It's a lot of games. My goodness.
2: Seems, a lot of points.
3: Seems like yesterday when he just had that baby face in those orange uniforms.
2: Aw, look at him grow.
3: Yeah. A goal and 3 assists for the captain, while Vasily Podkolzin scored twice and Devin Levi turned aside 39 shots. What a guy. Yeah, that's a 4-1 Oilers win, and Edmonton has points in all 6 games to start the season with no regulation losses.

0: Next up, the Utah Mammoth roll into Rogers Place tomorrow night for a 7 o'clock puck drop. And on Friday, it's football time. The Edmonton Elks, they will be hosting the Winnipeg Blue Bombers at Commonwealth Stadium with kickoff at 7:30. A little late for a football game, in my opinion, but hey.
1: Was that late for a football game?
0: Maybe it's not. Maybe it is. I don't know. But it just seems that way. I'm Jake, and that's your sports.
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0: Okay, let's get into the Wednesday edition of Showbiz. Machine Gun Kelly, Kenzie, is shutting down a viral post claiming that he regrets losing Megan Fox.
1: Oh, how long has it been now?
0: Yeah, good question. Seems like 6 months-ish or maybe a year.
1: 2024.
0: Oh.
1: They were like a fun, weird, unhinged couple, and I thought they were going to make it, to be honest.
0: I always liked her with the 90210 guy, Brian Austin Green, because I liked 90210, and then they had kids together, and then she dated other people.
1: Aww.
0: It always made me sad.
1: Yeah, that is kind of sad.
0: So the post featured recent photos of Megan in lingerie, a picture of the former couple, and an alleged tweet from MGK saying he had the baddest woman on the planet in love with him and he managed to mess it all up.
1: Dang it. Even with that rat boy aesthetic, he still couldn't keep her.
0: Yeah, basically the internet decided to write a breakup diary for him. But MGK says that post wasn't his. So before we start playing sad breakup songs and handing this guy a tub of ice cream, Haagen-Dazs, let's remember not everything you see online is real. So I still think he posted it.
1: Yeah, I could see it.
0: Although if your ex looks that good in the photos, the internet is probably going to have some opinions, right?
1: Yeah, everybody's just jelly that he was up in the Megan Fox.
0: Yep.
1: Country singer Maren Morris, she's giving comedian Shane Gillis the middle finger over a joke about women's gym clothes. I don't know if you saw this, but during his latest Saturday Night Live monologue, Gillis criticized women for wearing tight, short workout shorts at the gym. And Morris responded with an Instagram video flipping him off, captioned, "Leave my gym short wedgie out of it." Other celebrities, including Dan Levy, have also spoken out against the comments. People took it very personally. I feel like people who wear tight, short gym shorts were the only ones who took it personally.
0: So it was a fictitious skit, though.
1: Well, and that's the thing. It's SNL. I mean, they make fun of literally everything. So if you're going to get butthurt about that, just be honored that you're basically being mentioned on SNL if you're one of the short wedgie people. And then Sean Diddy Combs has reportedly been taken to hospital after suffering a head injury in prison. The 56-year-old rapper was transported by ambulance from a New Jersey facility. The injury was reportedly non-life-threatening, but it's unclear how it happened. And Combs is currently serving a 4-year prison sentence following his 2025 conviction. I mean, I think we could just call it karma and let him suffer in prison with his head injury. I feel like if it's non-life-threatening, then maybe he can just deal with it because it sucks to suck and you did what you did. That's my take.
0: Next up, Kelly Clarkson and that Brooklyn toy store. So Kelly says she felt judged, we learned yesterday, by employees while shopping at Art of Play in Brooklyn, New York.
1: Mm-hmm.
0: And now there's footage of the encounter.
1: Oh boy.
0: This was obtained by independent journalist Pablo Torre on Tuesday. So the video shows Kelly inside the store for about 4 minutes and 50 seconds.
1: Wow.
0: Now, we don't have the full story of what happened from that footage alone, but Kelly has spoken out about her experience and the video is adding another layer to the conversation. I did watch the video and it looks like her face gets all disgruntled. But other than that, it didn't look like that bad of an interaction, so it just seems like it was blown a little out of proportion.
1: Yeah, definitely.
0: But you can't beat the advertising for this store because they said they've had people come in droves ever since this incident, not only to check out their cool store, but to check out the singing bird Molly.
1: I was going to say, everyone probably just wants to see this damn bird.
0: Yeah, that is your Showbiz. Actually, yeah, we-

0: 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Text OJO, that's OJO, to 780-784-7107 now. 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

0: Coming up after traffic and weather, one of you that texted Ojo to 780-784-7107 is going to play Conquer the Wheel. Your shot at that $25 prize pack and to get in that $1,000 draw that we give away every Friday. Yeah, 1 in 4 chance of winning that. So stick around. And if you didn't text Ojo yet, by all means, do it. Ojo. O-J-O 784-7107. 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
20: We have two problems on the go. Watch out for a crash on the North Henday eastbound just after 97th Street. The good news is tow trucks are already on scene there. And we have a new collision northbound 97th Street at 135th Avenue. It's busy downtown, westbound Jasper Avenue near 101st Street. And volume is starting to make your way southbound 109th Street near the High Level Bridge. Crews are starting working on the west entrance, so you need to stay to the left. 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
21: In Play 107 weather, the sun ain't going nowhere. Tomorrow, getting up to 12. Friday's going to be getting up to 18. And then we're going to hit 13 this afternoon. We are still sitting at that solid 7 degrees here in E-Town. I'm Kenzie Ray with your Play 107 weather.
0: It is true. If you texted Ojo, O-J-O, to 780-784-7107, we might just be calling you back after Bruno Mars so you can play Conquer the Wheel for that $25 prize package and to get in that draw. Every Friday, we give away $1,000, one in four chance. Here's Bruno.

0: I just love the music bed of this. It's so intense and fun.
1: I know. It's kind of on brand for October because it's kind of Halloween-ish.
0: Yeah. We have the very lucky Sue on the line who texted Ojo to 780-784-7107. And now, Sue, you get to play Conquer the Wheel. Deep breath. I know you're a little bit nervous, but at the same time, I tell you, you got that bouncy personality that we love. Kenzie's going to step on over to the wheel, and she's going to give it a spin.
1: Oh, he's like right behind me.
0: I put it right behind you, Kenzers.
1: All right.
0: You ready? Let me know when you're ready to spin.
1: Ready. Name that tune.
0: Name that tune.
2: Oh, okay.
0: All right, Sue. Here we go. I'm going to get the song queued up. You get this right, you get the $25 prize package, and you also get entered into that Friday draw, okay, for $1,000, 1 in 4 chance of winning. Sue, name this tune. And judging by the smile that's
2: written on his face. She's from Texas. Who's in Texas?
0: Yeah.
1: Who sings it?
2: Lainey? Ella Langley.
0: Yeah! There you go.
1: Nicely done.
0: Okay, so now you are entered to win that $1,000, all right? So
2: amazing.
0: It's you and... Who was it yesterday?
1: Christina.
0: You and her are the only two this week. And then we'll have one more and then one more. And that is a 1 in 4 chance of winning. Sue, congratulations. You also get that $25 Play Ojo prize pack. So just hang on so we can take your info, okay?
2: Awesome. Thanks, guys.
0: You're welcome. Well done, Sue. Another winner in the books with Play Ojo's Conquer the Wheel. Here's Jackie Chan. She's

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16: Watch out for a collision northbound 97th Street and 135th Avenue. We already see a backup on 137th Avenue as a result. We also have a crash on the north end eastbound after 66th Street. Stay to the left. And a collision on the north Anthony Henday eastbound just before 97th Street. Fire crews and EMS are on scene, plus a tow truck. So hopefully they'll get that cleared soon. 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With Play 107 Traffic, I'm Amber Belzer.
0: In Play 107 weather, Mr. Sun is sticking around. Tomorrow will reach a high of 12, Friday getting up to 18, and today's going to reach 13 by the afternoon. We are still sitting at 7 degrees currently in East Tizzletown. I'm Kenzie Ray with your Play 107 weather.
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1: Today we have Carlene.
2: Carlene.
3: Carlene.
2: Carlene.
1: On the line. Carlene is hanging out with Tucker. You guys on your way to school?
4: Yes, we are.
1: Now,
2: yay.
1: You were just telling us it's your first time ever getting through on 1K Wordplay.
4: Yes. Yes.
2: So exciting.
1: You love to hear it. What grade is Tucker in?
4: What grade are you?
1: Grade 2. Yeah, Tucker. Okay.
2: Nice.
1: You can help Mama out. But the big question is, who's going to leave the room? Is it going to be Kenzie Ray or is it going to be Jake Ryan leaving the room?
4: Kenzie, Tucker says.
2: I'm leaving. All right, boy.
1: Hey, Kenzie, we'll see you later, okay? Thanks for coming out, Kenzie.
5: Yeah.
1: You can get your free t-shirt at the door.
5: Perfect. Bye.
1: All right. Well, Tucker, Carlene, and me, it's just us. Let's go.
4: All right.
1: Your first word is beef.
4: Cow. Cow.
1: Awesome. Fridge.
4: Food. Food.
1: Got it. Wheel.
4: Roll.
1: Your next word is fall.
4: What fall?
1: F-A-L-L.
4: He said leaves.
1: He said leaves?
4: Yeah.
1: And your final word is pot. P-O-T.
4: Cooking. Cooking, he says.
1: My goodness, what a smart little whippersnapper Tucker. My goodness, yeah. Come on in, Kenzie Ray. If this isn't a $1,000 day, I don't know what is.
2: Oh, man.
4: That
2: stresses me out. Putting that pressure.
1: Deep breath.
2: Under pressure. Do-do-do-do-do.
1: Like you said earlier in one of your breaks, go with your gut right away.
2: Oh, gosh.
1: This could definitely be it today.
2: Easier said than done.
1: I'd love to see Carlene and Tucker get $1,000, and I know you would, too.
2: I will try me best.
1: All right, Kenzie Ray, your first word is fridge.
2: Freezer. No, I went with my gut. No, this is what happens when I don't think.
1: It's okay.
2: Did they say cold?
1: Food.
2: Food.
1: Because when you have a fridge, Kenzie, sometimes you put food in it.
2: Oh, that's what they're for. Oh, my bad. I've been using mine wrong all these years.
1: All right, your next word is wheel.
2: Well, I know what just popped in my head. But that's two words. Okay. Spin.
4: Oh.
1: Close.
2: No.
1: Close. Very close.
2: Oh.
1: Roll.
2: Ah, they're kind of adjacent.
1: I feel like it's almost on the cusp. All right, all right. Let's at least go for 75 here. Beef.
2: Cow.
1: There you go.
2: Yay, I did something right.
1: $25, you're on the board. Let's go for 75 with these two words left. Pot.
2: I'm not going to say what my first thought.
1: Pot.
2: I have two.
1: Okay.
2: Cook.
1: Yeah.
2: Yay!
1: Okay. $50, Tucker and Carlene. One word left.
2: Oh, we still have a chance.
1: For 75. Fall.
2: Oh, that could go two ways. I'm going to say trip. Slip. Trip.
1: Tucker said leaves.
2: Ah, he went the season.
1: He
2: Dang
1: did.
2: It.
1: He did.
2: Oh, my bad.
1: But hey, you got $50, your first time getting through, Tucker and Carlene. That's not too bad. We had a lot of fun with you two.
2: Yeah, those were great answers. I'm sorry.
4: Amazing.
2: You guys were awesome.
4: Thank you.
2: Aww.
1: Hey, Tucker, you're a smart little man. Keep it up, okay, young man? Hope you have a great day at school. Just hang on so I can take your info, you two. Great game. $50. Maybe they can get through again in the future and get some more.
2: Let's get it started in here. And the bass keeps running.

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1: 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Breakdown, breakdown, breakdown.
2: Time to find out what's on Kenzie's radar.
3: There's an Edmonton ice cream shop that is moving indoors for the winter.
4: Okay.
3: Probably a smart idea, considering how much snow we usually get. Yeah, Dirty Ice Cream, known for its Filipino-inspired flavors, is setting up inside Foosh, the streetwear store on White Ave. You can already buy pints with scooped ice cream expected soon, and its original Station Park location is closed for the season.
4: Ooh, I gotta check that out. I've never been there.
3: Yeah, it sounds nice, though. Who doesn't like a pint of ice cream? Mm-hmm. That sounds great. And Edmonton's old Army and Navy building, also on White Ave, is getting some new life. The building has been vacant since Army and Navy closed back in 2020, which is pretty crazy. It was so long ago now. Anytime Fitness is going to be moving into the basement, and the main floor could welcome up to 5 more businesses as developers work to fill the space. I know that place is a really massive store, so I think a gym is definitely a good idea for places that are that large. I'm curious to see what they put upstairs.
4: I could go at 2 in the morning.
3: Yeah, exactly. There you go. Anytime. I remember when I lived in Red Deer, my mom, my sister, and my mom's friend, we all came to Edmonton to do some shopping, and we went to Army and Navy, and I remember it being kind of chaotic in there. I don't know if anyone has ever shopped there, but it was always kind of just everything everywhere. And I remember I bought a pair of boots and I was really excited about them. And then we got back to Red Deer and I went to go try them on and put them on and everything.
4: Uh-oh.
3: And I realized I bought 2 left boots. And we weren't going to be making a trip anytime soon. So I never even got to wear them. I think I was like 10 or 12 at the time. And it was really sad. So now to this day, I always make sure I have a left and a right shoe.
4: That's why your husband always says you have 2 left feet.
3: Aww, it's so true.
4: Ow.
3: I'm Kenzie. That's what's on my radar.
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4: Yeah, if you're an Oilers fan, I hope you enjoyed your Tuesday night because Connor McDavid just turned Los Angeles into his personal highlight reel. Yeah, the captain hit a huge milestone playing his 800th career NHL game. Pretty sweet. And he celebrated with 4 points in a 4-1 win over the Kings. Draisaitl added a goal, Podkolzin scored twice, and Devin Levi doing just what we need him to do, stopping 39 shots. So that is 5 straight wins for Edmonton. Now the Oilers back at home getting ready for the Utah Mammoth tomorrow night at Rogers Place. Puck drops at 7. And we got the Blue Bombers taking on the Edmonton Elks. That's going to be on Friday. Commonwealth Stadium kickoff is at 7:30. Go Elks, go. I'm Jake Ryan, and that is your Play Sports.
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0: Yes, it is riddle time, and your shout-out, 780-784-7107 to get in on the action. Shout-out to bus drivers, teachers. Maybe share a riddle with us that we can use on the show one day. It's pretty much up to you on your way to school or whatever it is you may be doing on your way to work. Kenzie Ray, let's hear that riddle.
1: Alrighty. I like to think it's a little tricky today. I devour my prey without moving a muscle, and I am often kept in a cage to prevent me from eating everything. What am I?
0: A scorpion.
1: Nope.
0: No.
1: Aw.
0: That's not it?
1: Nope.
0: All right. 780-784-7107. Get your shout-outs in as well as your responses. What you think the answer is? Go ahead, Kenzie. Read that one more time.
1: I devour my prey without moving a muscle, and I am often kept in a cage to prevent me from eating everything. What am I?
0: I'm thinking of that Smashing Pumpkins song. You know the one with the thing in the cage?
1: Oh, yeah. The Man No Rest for the Wicked.
0: No, that's a completely different band. That's Cage the Elephant.
1: Oh, I was thinking of the Cage the Elephant. That's
0: Here's
1: why.
0: Survivor.

0: Number one for throwbacks, it is Play 107. Good morning, Jake, Ryan, and Kenzie Ray with you. Riddle going down in full effect. Your shout-outs as well to get them in, 780-784-7107. Kenzie Ray, lay that riddle on us another time.
1: Alrighty, so I devour my prey without moving a muscle, and I am often kept in a cage to prevent me from eating everything.
0: Okay.
1: What am I? You got some fun answers here. Sadie, sorry if I said that wrong. She thinks it's a dog. Tatiana on the same wave. She thinks it's her husky, which is fair. That is probably correct. Anastasia says tiger, and Amber says snake. I have gotten one right answer. Alexi, you have gotten it right so far. You've been the only one to get it right.
0: Nice work.
1: Yeah. And we got some shout outs this morning. We got one coming from Barrett. He says, a big good morning to Nicholas, Alex, and Victoria as they head to school. Dad and Mom love you and are proud of you every day. Work hard, be kind, and have some fun today. You three make being your parents the best job in the world. Also, they just got a new dog named Millie, and the kids have been doing a great job taking care of Millie.
0: Way to go, kids.
1: Yeah, good job. Proud of you. That's awesome. We have Esther. Shout out to my kids, Roman, Raphael, Razan, and my amazing husband, Ferris. Mueller.
0: Sorry. Probably never heard that one before. Nine times.
1: Here's to having a good day. Very cute. And we got Jamie. I definitely don't have a guess for your riddle, but I just want to say I love that you use the Recess theme song. Brings me back. I love everyone who notices that's what it's from because honestly, same. That was my go-to after-school show, and it makes me happy hearing it every morning. And then we got another one here. My name is Cassie. I am a mama to Tyler and Jericho. Jericho says snake and Tyler says lion. Just wanted to say thank you so much for this riddle game. The boys love it so much in the morning. And hearing their name really makes their day. We love Play 107.
0: Awesome.
1: Aww, we love you guys too. Thanks for listening. Thanks for playing along. So much fun. We got another answer. Garburator.
0: Ooh.
1: That's a good answer, actually. I love carburetors. That's something that I've realized I want in my life as an adult.
0: Is it true you put ice in it to sharpen it?
1: Oh.
0: Is that a thing? Is that a real thing?
1: I have no idea. I feel like tin foil would sharpen it.
0: Okay, yeah.
1: Or clog it. I'll break mine the first day I get it.
0: Very cool.
1: Oh, we got Eric. He got the right one. You got the right answer, too. So we got two correct answers. But I do like these creative answers coming in as well, so...
0: All right, we'll find your answer next.
2: Wake up. Start your day with Edmonton's easiest smile. Let's wake these people up. The first one on your mind when you wake up.
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0: 8:16, Play Morning Show. I'm Jake with Kenzie, and thank you for joining us this morning with all the kind words, listening to the riddles. All right, Kenzie, it is time for you to reveal the answer.
1: Alrighty, so for anyone who didn't hear it, I devour my prey without moving a muscle, and I am often kept in a cage to prevent me from eating everything. What am I?
0: Me.
1: Pretty much.
0: It's me.
1: The answer today is fire.
0: Sorry, what's that?
1: Fire.
0: Fire?
1: Yes.
0: Oh.
1: Yes.
0: Can you explain why?
1: Because fire eats everything, and
0: yes,
1: it doesn't have to move. I mean, I guess it technically does move, but I mean, you know what I mean. It doesn't move a muscle.
0: Gotcha.
1: Because fires don't have muscles. Yeah. And it's kept in a cage because fire pit.
0: Very cool.
1: Yeah.
0: You know what? I enjoyed that riddle most often than more.
1: Yeah. And then we also have one more shout out that came in. Shout out to Emily from Cala.
0: What's up, you two? Thank you.
1: Get it.
0: Didn't we get a riddle sent in from Emily and Theo the other day? I'm pretty sure we got to use that one.
1: I have one on the riddle suggestions here.
0: Cool.
1: I wasn't sure if you used that the week that I was gone, though, because I know you had started it a little early.
0: Okay.
1: So as long as you didn't use it, we could use that one tomorrow.
0: We'll go back and look at it.
1: Yeah.
0: But thanks for your submission. If you want to submit a riddle, 780-784-7107. We would love to hear from you. Traffic and weather next.
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14: Couple of problems to watch out for, like a collision northbound 97th Street at 135th Avenue. There's another one in the intersection of 178th Street and 87th Avenue. And another collision is slowing you down on St. Albert Bordeaux Road and Sir Winston Churchill Avenue, causing delays through the intersection. There's also a crash on eastbound Belgravia Road at 116th Street. 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With Play 107 traffic, I'm Amber Belzer.
1: In Play 107 weather, the sun is still going to be lingering with us for the rest of the week here. Tomorrow's going to be getting up to 12. Friday, nice and warm with 18. And today, we're going to get up to 13 this afternoon. We are still... No, we've changed. We've gone down to 6 degrees now here in E-Town. I'm Kenzie Ray with your Play 107 weather.

0: Kinsey's going to Edmonton. Edmonton tonight with her friend Jackie. Dun, dun, dun. That'll be fun.
1: Yeah, I'm excited. Honestly, I haven't been to a haunted house in so long. We used to go every year to almost all of them. We would do a little tour of all the haunted houses, all of our friends. And we just don't go very much anymore. I think it's just because we're getting older and it's hard to even hang out once a month, if anything. So, but also haunted houses are just kind of more scary the older I've gotten, which I don't know why. You'd think it would be the other way around, but so we'll see how it goes. I might pee my pants. I might not. We'll see.
0: You couldn't ask for a better friend to go with, though. I mean, Jackie O'Lantern?
1: Oh my gosh.
0: Oh!
1: No, Jackie is perfect, though, because she loves spooky things, and she always decorates her. She does a Halloween party usually every year, and she always goes all out decorating. I know one year she did a circus theme, and her whole living room was like a circus tent, like the inside, and there was like blood everywhere.
0: Wow.
1: And yeah, it was crazy, and she does her bathrooms. Like, the entire house is untouched. Everything is done in some way, so I'm really excited to see it this year. It's going to be fun. Maybe we won't get snow this year. That would be really cool. We could have kind of a warmer Halloween for it.
0: What are we, 15, 16 days away?
1: I know, yeah, we're halfway there.
0: Yeah, and we got our big Halloween bash coming up on the 30th.
1: Yeah, I'm excited.
0: Jermaine Dupri going to be doing his thing.
1: Yeah.
0: DJ Invincible, you're going to be there with Levi.
1: Mm-hmm. Writer Lisa going to be hosting.
0: Yeah.
1: You're coming too, right?
0: I'm coming with my date.
1: Yeah. You're bringing a date?
0: I'm bringing a date.
1: Whoa.
0: Real hot date, too.
1: Do we get to know who it is?
0: Maybe.
1: Oh. Okay.
0: I'll think about it.
1: Do you know, are you going as Ramsay? Did you decide? What do you mean?
0: Maybe.
1: Wow, so helpful.
0: We'll see. We'll see. I'm still deciding.
1: The suspense is killing me.
0: Because I'm kind of debating doing like a couples sort of themed costume as well.
1: Couples costumes are so fun.
0: Yeah, exactly. I got the idea from you.
1: Yeah.
0: Because aren't you doing like a couples thing with Levi?
1: Yeah. Well, okay. So yesterday we went to get new costumes.
0: Yeah.
1: Well, not new ones because we have the costumes that I'm making for the Halloween bash.
0: Sure.
1: But Levi had a good idea because we don't want to damage the costumes because we have two other parties that we're going to.
0: Mm-hmm.
1: So.
0: Ooh, small time.
1: So we're going to get other costumes. And he was like, well, we could just do separate costumes. And I stopped in my place and I looked at him and I said, absolutely not. We are not doing that. So we got him a shark costume. So now we are both going to go as sharks to these parties.
0: Share what you're going to be for Halloween if you're dressing up, or maybe you're going to the Halloween bash at the River Cree Resort and Casino, where we are going to be on Friday the 30th. All the info on our website, play107.com, if you want to get some tickets. And who knows, maybe before it, we will get some more tickets to give away.
1: Yeah, that would be fun.

Shake Ryan, Kenzie Ray, Play 107, number one for throwbacks. Thank you for spending time with us. Just want to let you know that Kenzie and I have picked our throwback throwdown tracks. And if you vote like we did yesterday, you will be entered in the draw for that concert April 15th to see Carly Rae Jepsen on her new tour. So just listen up right after Disturbia and you will find out what those tracks are, and that'll get you entered for the concert.

0: fun. This game is sick. It's time to play the throwback throwdown. Quick, don't be too shy. Just text in and vote for the song that you'd like to win.
1: You know, it's been a real hot minute since I've heard any Will Smith music, and it takes me back. And I think we should get jiggy with it today. Big Willie style.

0: Well, if you're getting jiggy, then I'm getting Jagger. I'm going moves like Jagger, Maroon 5 and Christina Aguilera. Kiss me till you're drunk and I'll show you all the moves like Jagger. I've got the moves like
1: Jagger. I've got the moves like Jagger. Throw us your vote, which track you want to hear the most, and the track with the most votes is going to spin next.

0: It's time to play the throwback throwdown. Quick, don't be too shy. Just text in and vote for the song that you'd like to win.
1: That's right. You are also entered for those Carly Rae Jepsen tickets for her concert if you voted during the throwback throwdown song choices. Kenzie Ray, what is the results of this contest today?
2: Well, she was a very, very tight race today. As it usually is, to be fair, though. It's usually always pretty close to tied most of the time. But Nova texted in, and she broke the tie. And guess who she voted for?
1: We're getting jiggy with it! Yeah! Right? No?
2: So sorry.
1: We're not getting jiggy with it?
2: No.
1: Come on!
2: No.
1: What a slap in the face.
3: We're moving like Jagger.
2: We got that move like Jagger. But the song's going to sound way better than that.
1: Okay, here's
3: Moves Like Jagger.

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0: Way Edmonton traffic.
14: Watch out for the collision on eastbound Belgravia Road at 116th Street. Crews are on scene to a crash at St. Albert Bordeaux Road at Sir Winston Churchill Avenue, causing delays through the intersection in all directions. And we've got another crash in the intersection of 178th Street and 87th Avenue. 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With Play 107 traffic, I'm Amber Belzer.
15: In Play 107 weather, up to 12 tomorrow, 18 on Friday to kick off the weekend, and we'll hit 13 by this afternoon. But right now, whoa, we're halfway there. Whoa, 6 degrees in E-Town. I'm Kenzie Ray with your Play 107 weather.

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0: What a great way to kick off the 2K playback. Some Eminem Slim Shady, baby. Okay, time to give away our Carly Rae Jepsen tickets if you were one of the many to vote during our throwback throwdown, which happened minutes ago. Well, more than minutes ago, but
1: it's still minutes ago.
0: It's time to do that draw.
1: Yeah, all right.
0: Kenzie Ray's got the spinning wheel.
2: Let's go!
0: This is the computerized version.
1: Mm-hmm.
0: Not the Playojo wheel.
1: No, not the physical wheel.
0: Right. It's
1: like digital.
0: All right, have at her.
1: All right. Oh, it was our swing voter.
0: That's wow.
1: Nova, you won those Carly Rae Jepsen tickets, girl.
0: I might have to take those back because she didn't vote for me, though.
1: Aw, it's more fitting, though, because she voted for the winner.
0: Yeah, that's true, I guess. Carly Rae Jepsen tickets for you, Nova. Who are you going to bring? Going to bring me?
1: You're going to bring me?
0: You can call me, maybe. Yeah, Nova, we'll hook you up with those. We'll just text you, and then we'll make sure we have all your information correct. Congrats. Right.

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0: Machine Gun Kelly, Kenzie, is shutting down a viral post claiming that he regrets losing Megan Fox.
1: Oh, how long has it been now?
0: Yeah, good question. Seems like 6 months-ish or maybe a year.
1: 2024.
0: Oh.
1: They were like a fun, weird, unhinged couple, and I thought they were going to make it, to be honest.
0: I always liked her with the 90210 guy, Brian Austin Green, because I liked 90210, and then they had kids together, and then she dated other people.
1: Aww.
0: It always made me sad.
1: Yeah, that is kind of sad.
0: So the post featured recent photos of Megan in lingerie, a picture of the former couple, and an alleged tweet from MGK saying he had the baddest woman on the planet in love with him and he managed to mess it all up.
1: Dang it. Even with that rat boy aesthetic, he still couldn't keep her.
0: Yeah, basically the internet decided to write a breakup diary for him. But MGK says that post wasn't his. So before we start playing sad breakup songs and handing this guy a tub of ice cream, Haagen-Dazs, let's remember not everything you see online is real. So I still think he posted it.
1: Yeah, I could see it.
0: Although if your ex looks that good in the photos, the internet is probably going to have some opinions, right?
1: Yeah, everybody's just jelly that he was up in the Megan Fox.
0: Yep.
2: Thank you, thank you, thank you. Far too kind.

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1: We're back. Halloween is right around the corner.
2: Yeah, what is it, like 17 days, something like that?
1: Yeah, I gotta get buying that chocolate.
2: Okay, well, chocolate's going up in price, so I got some alternative options for you. We'll get into that coming up.
0: Music, mischief, and mild productivity.
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1: Probably seen it. You've probably read it. Halloween candy is more expensive. Inflation, cocoa prices.
2: Every year this is the problem, but yeah. Do people stop buying? I don't think so.
1: Well, what I want to know is, like, what would be a good replacement if you were trick-or-treating and you didn't get Halloween candy?
2: Oh, don't be that guy.
1: What is something you could get that you wouldn't mind?
2: That I wouldn't mind?
1: Yeah, you'd be like, that's fine.
2: The next best thing as a kid, Cannapop. Well, Those were the good houses.
1: Like, I'm just talking about you personally.
2: Oh, me? Because yeah. I'm going trick-or-treating. Yeah. This makes sense. No, I would logically want something in the junk food category. Okay. I think it would have to be that. What else are people giving out?
1: I'm just saying, like, I would have been fine with like a can of Alphagetti.
2: Oh, that's a good one.
1: Yeah, maybe some batteries.
2: My best friend, she lives in a very busy neighborhood. They had 450 kids last year. She stocked up.
1: Giving out some buns or something?
2: She had to give out Welch's snacks.
1: Yeah, just give them batteries
2: at
1: that point.
2: But I was like, that is candy, basically. What's the next best thing? Like, you want a can of soup over Welch's snacks?
1: If it's Alphagetti, I'll take it.
2: Ty's like, hey, I got a couple deodorant sticks I'll pass in. Yeah, do you need some floss? What else do you need?

0: Plus.
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1: There is something new that is coming our way for fashion. It's already been seen on the fall runways, Ty, and now they're saying for 2027, it's going to be here more now so than ever. Get ready. All medieval maiden core is going to be the thing. Get your bard outfit. That's right.
2: That's not going to be a thing.
1: Yes, it will be, Ty. Chainmail is in and ChatGPT is out.
2: Chainmail is in.
1: It is in. All right. Corsets, gossamer, fairy petals, princess hats.
2: I've never seen anyone in chainmail in my life.
1: Well, you're about to, because yeah? It's been hot on the runway this year, and I'm excited for it because I don't have any chainmail in my closet, really? And I'm ready to sport it.
2: Who's making this? Nike?
1: Yeah, that's it. They're saying trade up the Air Jordans. No, it's not Nike. I don't know. Apparently, it's just what people want to do. They're living their cottage, like castle core lives. Yeah. They're tired of technology and synthetic fibers. They want to go back to like Black metals, Plague era. Metals. Yeah, you know?
2: Wear some chain mail into work and see how that goes over.
1: Yeah.
2: Like, you, what are you, Big Papa Pump, Scott Steiner?
1: No, I just think it's cute. They're saying like banquet suppers are back in. Yeah. Folklore. I don't know. Lutes. Things like that.
2: A court jester. Yeah. It's a new career you can look at.
0: Who says you can't have fun while you work?
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1: Ty, I secretly think you're behind this article because you have been standing by brand mascots in the entirety that I've known you, which has been a very long time. You love a brand mascot.
2: Sometimes.
1: You don't care.
2: Depends.
1: Okay, well, you got your favorites, obviously.
2: It's true.
1: But the concept of it is just something that I know you cherish. And that is what is apparently lacking for people in their businesses now in 2025. So they're saying if you're starting up something in 2026, the biggest miss for you is not having a brand mascot. Hear me out.
2: Think about A&W without the root bear.
1: That's right.
2: What are we doing here?
1: I mean, what is anything without Grimace? Grimace has even gone beyond McDonald's.
2: He's bigger than Ronald right now.
1: That's right. And people are saying that it's because youth and just consumers in general will be able to recall a brand if they have a fun character mascot attached to them versus a celebrity, for instance. They did like a 2025 study already to show how good ads did at the Super Bowl, whether they were paired with celebrities or not. And actually the ones that did not have a celebrity but had a cute mascot did way better and outperformed the
2: obviously
1: ones where they had the big buck celebrities on it, right?
2: Look, Frosted Flakes are terrible. But they push out Tony the Tiger every
1: and
2: week.
1: You love it.
2: I don't like Tony the Tiger.
1: Okay.
2: Because I don't fall for it. I know the cereal's terrible.
1: Wow, he's down on your mascot. Who is your favorite food mascot?
2: If I had to pick one?
1: Yeah, Green Giant?
2: Yeah, Green Giant. I love those peas. They're so good.
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0: There's so many layers to this. It's so bizarre. Yeah. 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
1: I guess we could hit this. Celebrity sleaze.
2: There it is. One more. Come on.
3: Yeah, I know you love it. One more time.
1: Celebrity sleaze.
3: Kelly Clarkson's bird drama. Have you heard about this?
2: Okay, hold on a second. I like Kelly Clarkson a lot. I like the show. I think she's great. She's probably the most famous person from American Idol, right?
3: Carrie Underwood.
2: Carrie Underwood, okay.
3: I thought you were a big Clay Aiken girly.
2: Okay, what's happening?
3: That's his song. That's his song. Anyway, so here's the bird drama. Kelly Clarkson visited Art of Play, a novelty store. She wanted to buy a mechanical singing bird called Molly. It was around $15,000.
2: Oh my God, Kelly Clarkson, we get it. You're rich. Holy.
3: Kelly says the employees were condescending and were really mean to her and rude to her. And she said it was like being in Pretty Woman.
2: I read this headline and I thought that's absolutely outrageous. It is not like Pretty Woman.
3: The store says Kelly got the story wrong. Whatever. And they're saying the bird only costs around like $2,000, something like that. But here's where it's gotten crazy. Pablo Torre, the guy who took on the LA Clippers scandal, is now investigating it.
2: Oh, he's a lawyer and he's looking into this.
3: Yeah, and he got the footage. He says he's going to share it with everyone.
2: Wow. Could you imagine? You're just a store owner and you're like, these damn celebrities think they run the place.
3: And this is what we're doing our time right now.
2: It's crazy.
3: Is the internet that bored?
2: I'm invested. I want to see what happens after this.

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1: Kenzie's going to Edmonton tonight with her friend Jackie.
2: Dun, dun, dun.
1: That'd be fun.
2: Honestly, I haven't been to a haunted house in so long. We used to go every year to almost all of them. We would do a little tour of all the haunted houses, all of our friends. And we just don't go very much anymore. I think it's just because we're getting older and it's hard to even hang out once a month, if anything. So we'll see how it goes. I might pee my pants. I might not. We'll see.
1: You couldn't ask for a better friend to go with, though. I mean, Jackie O'Lantern?
2: Oh, Jack. Oh, my gosh.
3: Oh! 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
1: I feel like this is the way we're going to start trending in society. You know, we went from only being able to call people on the home phone line for a certain hour after work to being reachable any hour, any means, any platform, group chats, Instagram DMs, texts, FaceTimes, I don't know, Twitch stream, Discord, is that what you talk to your friends on? All these things, you can talk to your friends all the time, but now they're saying, in the new year, the age of being unreachable is going to be the coolest thing out there. Not talking to other people, and talking to them just in real life, like docs in the group chat, and getting off your phone and just locking in around the campfire. What do you think, Ty?
2: This is so me. It's not you at all, but this is so me.
1: Buddy.
2: What are you talking about? You're like Mrs. I have Snapchat. You know, you got your girls chat on Facebook Messenger.
1: Why don't you pull open your phone right now? Look at these notifications. I got 115 unopened
2: emails,
1: 115 unopened texts, 34 missed calls. I'm the queen of ignoring people.
2: Sure.
1: I love it. It brings me life. When's the last time I actually answered something? You had to call me twice before I answered you this weekend. And I texted you to confirm it was important. It was important.
2: You were so half asleep,
1: too. Yeah, you know.
2: That's what it is.
1: So
2: the cool thing is just taking naps and not putting your phone on Do Not Disturb.
1: And that's right. You put your phone on Do Not Disturb, and then you're there. You're rested and present when you want to talk to your friends really in person, honestly.
2: Well, you definitely have me beat on the email, so I'll give you that.
1: That's my text. You don't want to see my emails.
2: Yeah, your email's like, what?
1: It's
2: like,
1: in the five digits.
2: For sure.
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1: 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Ketchup.
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1: This is a food crime. Chips Ahoy and Heinz have actually released a tomato cookie.
2: Sorry? Tomato cookie.
1: Yeah, Chips Ahoy and Heinz.
2: I don't believe this.
1: A tomato cookie.
2: Why?
1: Apparently spicy tomato chips sound good in a cookie.
2: Right now,
1: you can only get it in China, but I feel like it's going to be making its way here. So it's not just tomato, it's chili peppers as well.
2: Wow. Good harvest at the Heinz factory this year. They had to collab. They had too much. They're overrun with tomatoes. No.
1: They're like, hey, you know what? Chocolate's expensive this year.
2: We're going to substitute.
1: Tomato. It's just as good. Could you imagine?
2: I don't know.
1: What's your favorite chocolate bar? And eat more?
2: Yeah.
1: Imagine if you took the chocolate out and replaced it with tomato.
2: That would not be the same.
1: Oh, it'd be so good.
2: Taffy tomato ketchup. It'd be hard ketchup. That's what that would be.
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1: This is an odd story I have to tell coming up, and it basically just comes down to somebody writing down the wrong medical clinic.
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0: Play.
1: Mr. Bunce, my husband had a wild misunderstanding today that really scared the hell out of him. But it was really nobody's fault except for the admin person. But picture this, okay? So he goes for this appointment that he had been referred to for a specialist for a potential surgery in his foot, okay? He has this nerve problem that he's been hashing out for a while. He's done so many appointments. So finally, he was excited. He had an appointment at the hospital today. And when he went, he sends me a text. I said, okay, good luck at your appointment. I hope it goes well. And he goes, yeah, they got me to fill out this weird form. Like, I don't really know how this would help me in the screening. He's like, it's kind of odd. He's like, does this make sense to you? And he sends it to me. And it's a diabetes amputee screening form. And so he starts looking at it. He's like, I don't know. I do have a diabetes test. He does have a diabetes test that he's going to later in the winter here before the end of the year. And I said, I don't know. Maybe it's like extreme measures. Who knows? You just got to fill this out. And he started getting really nervous because he noticed there was a lot of people in there who were amputees. And he started getting stressed. And he's like, I don't know what's happening. I feel like I'm in the wrong place. So finally, the doctor came to him and was like, don't worry. You're not getting your leg amputated. There's a lot of people that are in here because this is something they've had for a long time. Or you know what I mean? Like the recent amputees. He said, you got definitely recommended to go to the wrong clinic. And he said he thought so. But when you're sitting there and you see people that are coming in, he started to feel weird. And he's like, man, the thoughts start running wild. Like, it was funny in the moment. But obviously, there's people who have to deal with this out there on the daily. But I thought, I've never been recommended to so far off of a wrong appointment before and just sitting there blissfully letting my thoughts run wild, you know?
2: That's always my, like, fear. Of going in like in a surgery or something and they do the wrong thing.
1: I know. Or the whole time, like you're getting screened for the absolutely wrong thing. I know. I hate too when you have to go to some of these clinics and they're way deep into hospitals. You don't know what floor you're on. You don't know where you are. You start looking around in the waiting room. There's people with every ailment under the sun in there. You start getting a little stir crazy.
2: The last time I went to the dentist, they said I had 16 cavities, but then they were like, no way, this is your co-host.
1: Oh, wow.
2: This is your co-host report. You're fine, Ty.
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2: 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We just send emojis.
1: And I'm not talking about just in the group chat, like Ty's saying. I'm talking about physical word count. There's a science on why people are talking less, and that's coming up.
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1: Society is changing. Earlier in the show, we were talking about how people are ignoring people more on their phones. It's going to be the new way, all right? We're going back. Do not disturb permanently on. Now, there is actual science backing this, though. Maybe why people are leaning into that a little bit more. Humans are speaking 28% less than they used to. We're in a conversation recession, they're calling it, Ty. There's a science. 2005, people spoke 16,000 words a day approximately in North America. 2019 dropped down to 12,000. And it's just going down and down.
2: Yeah, I'm at 900 words today. I don't want to use any more.
1: You keep a count? I mean, I do read these and I'm like, how the hell are they keeping track of this?
2: Some people count calories. I count words.
1: Is this just on the phone? Like, what's happening here?
2: I can explain it, but I don't want to go over 1,000 words today.
1: Oh, sorry. He's at a limit. Yep.
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1: So I feel like I might have an ear infection. I know that's gross to talk about, but
2: No, it's really common after you get sick, you can get an ear infection. So that makes sense.
1: Got some medicated drops to put in. I don't think there's anything I like less than the sensation of the drip sliding into your ear. And it feels like it's going to just head right towards your brain.
2: This is how you got to go into it.
1: Okay.
2: Knowing that as it's touching the inside of your ear, it's healing it. That's what I think when I take a shot of oregano oil, because okay. We all know it's just awful. It burns, just like doing a ginger shot when you're sick, but you know, it's like killing everything inside of you.
1: Or tequila.
2: Sure.
1: Okay. So I should put tequila in my ear.
2: No.
1: Okay. Sorry. I was only kind of listening again.
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1: Kenzie's going to Edmonton tonight with her friend Jackie.
2: Dun, dun, dun.
1: That'd be fun.
2: Honestly, I haven't been to a haunted house in so long. We used to go every year to almost all of them. We would do a little tour of all the haunted houses, all of our friends. And we just don't go very much anymore. I think it's just because we're getting older and it's hard to even hang out once a month, if anything. So we'll see how it goes. I might pee my pants. I might not. We'll see.
1: You couldn't ask for a better friend to go with, though. I mean, Jackie O'Lantern?
2: Oh, Jack. Oh, my gosh.
3: Oh! 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
0: One, two, one, two, three. When Edmonton wants to shake it like

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1: I hopped into a buddy's vehicle the other day. I'm noticing a weird trend with newer cars.
2: What is it?
1: There's only one cup holder.
2: Oh, that's not enough.
1: If anything, shouldn't the newer ones have more than two?
2: Well, yeah, you don't leave the house without about four different beverages.
1: Exactly. I need my iced coffee, my smoothie, my mental health water bottle, and a Gatorade.
2: Also, why don't they have cup holders yet that change sizes? So no matter what size of cup you have, it fits.
1: I just got one of those new water bottles that everyone has. What are they called? Awalas?
2: Sure.
1: Awalas?
2: Yeah.
1: You know, you're picking up what I'm putting down. Doesn't fit.
2: It's criminal.
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1: Wanted to give some love to those of you that are still trying to hold on to those turkey leftovers. It's starting to get slimy.
2: No, not yet. You're fine. Especially if you had it Sunday or Monday. If you had it Saturday, though.
1: It's starting to get questionable.
2: Long story short, enjoy it today.
1: Enjoy it while it lasts.
2: Have two sandwiches if you need to.
1: I do think we did it right, though. In the States, Thanksgiving is way too close to Christmas. Mm. You don't miss the turkey in between.
2: Yeah, Canada, there's a nice pocket there where we get to miss turkey again before we have it.
1: And you get jealous when American Thanksgiving rolls around because you're like, oh, I want turkey.
2: Also pretty crazy that I bought a turkey that was 7 kilograms. Mm-hmm. It would have fed a total of probably 12 to 14 adults.
1: Okay.
2: And it was the same price as a really nice steak. Like, it was $45 for the turkey.
1: Oh, yeah.
2: If you go to the grocery store now and get like a proper ribeye, it's $45 for a steak.
1: Hmm.
2: So, turkey, hell yeah.
0: Ryder and Lisa on Play.

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Yeah, you wanna ride in the six, you wanna dine in the six. But when I lean for the kiss, you said I'll probably send you some pics. And I'm not

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2: Just two games in the NHL tonight after all 32 teams played last night. The Montreal Canadiens visit the 3-3 Washington Capitals. The Habs won their second in a row last night, beating Buffalo 4-3 in a shootout. Elsewhere, the 4-2 Colorado Avalanche host the Dallas Stars. To the majors, the Los Angeles Dodgers hope to use home field advantage as they host the Milwaukee Brewers in tonight's third game of the NLCS. The two-time defending World Series champion Dodgers trail the best of seven series 2-0 after a pair of losses in Milwaukee. Left-hander Blake Snell will be on the mound for the Dodgers, while lefty Robert Gasser starts for the Brewers. And left tackle Alaric Jackson of the Los Angeles Rams has been suspended for two games without pay. The Canadian struck Buffalo Bills linebacker Bradley Chubb in the face after the team's overtime game on Monday.
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0: Halloween candy, I'll be able to make so many people's night a little more enjoyable.
1: Here's a little girl math for you, though.
0: All right.
1: I feel like you won't be spending more money if you get full chocolate bars because you yourself won't indulge. Think of how many boxes you get before Halloween that you just end up eating and then you have to go back to the store and buy more.
0: Also, who doesn't grab a fistful of little ones and throw them in? And that probably costs more than one big one.
1: Look at us. Okay, maybe we can be the full chocolate bar house. Here's our address.
0: No, absolutely not.
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1: Ryder, you want to be a full chocolate bar house this Halloween season. Here's the thing. I also want kids to like me, but once you become the full chocolate bar house, they never forget.
2: Yeah, they're back every year. They tell their friends, you get more kids there.
1: Mm-hmm.
2: I just know how much I appreciated it. And I feel like I'm in a position now where if I spend about twice as much on

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1: There may be some traffic light issues along 111th Street between White Mud and 61st Avenue following a power outage in the area. A reminder of the construction, 109th Street heading south towards the High Level Bridge. You're going to want to stay left. Already seeing a bit of stop and go from near Jasper Avenue. And over on 170th Street and 87th Avenue, looking a bit slow in all directions through the construction zone. 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
1: Kenzie's going to Edmonton tonight with her friend Jackie.
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2: 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We used to go every year to almost all of them. We would do a little tour of all the haunted houses, all of our friends. And we just don't go very much anymore. I think it's just because we're getting older and it's hard to even hang out once a month, if anything. 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I might pee my pants. I might not. We'll see.
1: You couldn't ask for a better friend to go with, though. I mean, Jackie O'Lantern?
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2: At Grote Road and 107th Avenue, the traffic lights are out. Delays are building in all directions. Along 111th Street, there may also be lights out between White Mud and 61st Avenue following a power outage in the area. And a reminder of the construction, southbound 109th Street, approaching the high-level bridge, you're going to want to stay to the left. Stop-and-go traffic pushing almost all the way back to 104th Avenue already. 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With Play 107 Traffic, I'm Phil Jensen.
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1: So this Kelly Clarkson bird drama just continues to get out of hand, eh?
2: She was shopping in a local store in New York City, and she was inquiring about this bird that they had on the wall. I don't know if it was made out of wood or what, but they said, sorry, it's not for sale. But apparently right beside it, it said $15 million. If it were for sale, I don't really know, but the CCTV footage has since been released after she complained about them online and they were getting death threats. People were showing up saying, Team Kelly Clarkson. I kind of love how they're snapping back though. They've officially put this on the market for $15 million for someone else to purchase.
1: And I bet I know what they said when they finally posted it.
2: What?
1: A moment like this, some people wait a lifetime to post this fish.
2: It's a bird,
1: oh,
2: and those aren't the lyrics. This fish.
1: I was only kind of listening.

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1: So I feel like I might have an ear infection. I know that's gross to talk about, but
2: No, it's really common after you get sick, you can get an ear infection. So that makes sense.
1: Got some medicated drops to put in. I don't think there's anything I like less than the sensation of the drip sliding into your ear. And it feels like it's going to just head right towards your brain.
2: This is how you got to go into it.
1: Okay.
2: Knowing that as it's touching the inside of your ear, it's healing it. That's what I think when I take a shot of oregano oil, because okay. We all know it's just awful. It burns, just like doing a ginger shot when you're sick. But you know, it's like killing everything inside of you.
1: Or tequila.
2: Sure.
1: Okay, so I should put tequila in my ear.
2: No.
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0: Edmonton traffic.
1: Along Grote Road, the traffic lights are out at both 107th Avenue and 111th Avenue. This is causing delays to build very, very quickly through the area. Along 111th Street, there might also be some traffic lights out between White Mud and 61st Avenue following a power outage. And on White Mud, watch for a collision eastbound near Fox Drive. There are delays back across the Quesnel Bridge starting near 149th Street. 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
1: I hopped into a buddy's vehicle the other day. I'm noticing a weird trend with newer cars.
2: What is it?
1: There's only one cup holder.
2: Oh, that's not enough.
1: If anything, shouldn't the newer ones have more than two?
2: Well, yeah, you don't leave the house without about four different beverages.
1: Exactly. I need my iced coffee, my smoothie, my mental health water bottle, and a Gatorade.
2: Also, why don't they have cup holders yet that change sizes? So no matter what size of cup you have, it fits.
1: I just got one of those new water bottles that everyone has. What are they called? Awalas?
2: Sure.
1: Awalas?
2: Yeah.
1: You know, you're picking up what I'm putting down. Doesn't fit.
2: It's criminal.
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1: Along Grote Road, the traffic lights are out at both 107th Avenue and 111th Avenue. This is causing much heavier delays than usual. Just west of Grote Road, got a collision northbound 142nd Street near 115th Avenue. And if you're heading north up to QE2 into the city, there's a collision just north of Nisku. Expect slowdowns of 5 to 10 extra minutes. 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
1: Wanted to give some love to those of you that are still trying to hold on to those turkey leftovers. It's starting to get slimy.
2: No, not yet. You're fine. Especially if you had it Sunday or Monday. If you had it Saturday, though.
1: It's starting to get questionable.
2: Long story short, enjoy it today.
1: Enjoy it while it lasts.
2: Have two sandwiches if you need to.
1: I do think we did it right, though. In the States, Thanksgiving is way too close to Christmas. Mm-hmm. You don't miss the turkey in between.
2: Yeah, Canada, there's a nice pocket there where we get to miss turkey again before we have it.
1: And you get jealous when American Thanksgiving rolls around because you're like, oh, I want turkey.
2: Also pretty crazy that I bought a turkey that was 7 kilograms. Mm-hmm. It would have fed a total of probably 12 to 14 adults.
1: Okay.
2: And it was the same price as a really nice steak. Like it was $45 for the turkey.
1: Oh, yeah.
2: If you go to the grocery store now and get like a proper ribeye, it's $45 for a steak.
1: Hmm.
2: So, turkey, hell yeah.
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1: Kenzie's going to Edmonton tonight with her friend Jackie.
2: Dun, dun, dun.
1: That'd be fun.
2: Honestly, I haven't been to a haunted house in so long. We used to go every year to almost all of them. We would do a little tour of all the haunted houses, all of our friends. And we just don't go very much anymore. I think it's just because we're getting older and it's hard to even hang out once a month, if anything. So we'll see how it goes. I might pee my pants. I might not. We'll see.
1: You couldn't ask for a better friend to go with, though. I mean, Jackie O'Lantern?
2: Oh, Jack. Oh, my gosh.
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1: My girlfriends and I are getting together this Saturday night, but it's outdoors. How many hours do you think will last before we get too cold and want to go inside?
2: Like 4 minutes, probably. You're watching a movie outside. I bet you get through the previews.
1: Yeah. 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
2: Along Grote Road, the traffic lights are out at both 107th Avenue and 111th Avenue. We are seeing some heavier than usual delays through the area. At the Northeast Henday and Manning Drive, a truck has lost its load on the eastbound to northbound exit ramp. And on the QE2 heading northbound, a semi has gone into the ditch just north of Nisku. You're going to want to stay to the left. Expect delays of 5, maybe 10 extra minutes. 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
1: Today is a very special day for bald people.
2: What is it?
1: It's like Be Beautiful and Bald Day or something.
2: All right.
1: How do you feel about that?
2: Well, I'm killing both.
1: I will say I am a little bit jealous that you're bald. Here's why. You can just have a shower and put your head under the nice water. I can't do this with this thick mane.
2: Also, the amount of money that I haven't spent at the barber shop because I just shave it myself. Mm-hmm. Every time I cut my hair, I feel like I'm like economically savvy.
1: Yeah.
2: Cut my hair, I use loosely there.
1: You shave the little stubbies that come out. Well, today is a day to celebrate people who are bald. So if you're out there and you're bald, just know that we think you're beautiful.
2: And have fun swimming.
1: Oh my God, that's another thing I'm jealous of. I can't just go to the local pool.
2: No, I have no drag when I'm swimming.
1: You're like a dolphin.
2: Yeah. Play with Ryder.

0: Edmonton traffic.
1: On White Mud, there's a collision westbound before 99th Street, already seeing 10 to 15 minute delays. 50th Street got a collision southbound before Roper Road. 111th Street, there's a collision southbound just south of the South Henday overpass. We are seeing delays stack up very quickly there. And heading north up the QE2, there's a semi in the ditch just north of Nisku. 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
1: There's a new documentary series that's going to drop in February about Michael Jackson's legendary Super Bowl halftime performance.
2: I'm so excited about this. Don't you remember when he like disappeared off the stage and then he was up in the crowd or vice versa? How did they do that?
1: True. I can't wait to watch this. Yeah. And it's an actual series. It's not just a one shot. So it'll probably go into the planning, mm-hmm. the hype around it, and then the actual performance as well. It'll be on Hulu February 2027.
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